I'm amazed by where I stand. Your cross is the proof. The love made the first move.

You might think, not me, but every single breath that you breathe is saying you are a living, breathing, walking miracle.

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For the Lord my God is faithful, this I know, this I know. 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

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What are we waiting?

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0: In a world of confusion, lies, and deception, the Word of God stands alone as truth and is settled in heaven. 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
6: Hey, this is Cece Winans with the message of my song, Worthy of It All. Psalm 63 talks about God's love being better than life, and that is so true. When I think of the goodness of Jesus and all that He has done for me, I can't help but praise God. And this song, Worthy of It All, just puts it all in perspective. When I just think of all of the great things that God has done, what He continues to do, and not just because of what He's done, but just because of who He is. He's worthy of all of our praise, all of our strength. The Bible instructs us to love Him with all of our heart, soul, and mind. Why? Because He deserves nothing less. He is worthy of it all.
5: Number 12.

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